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ARC now the remix. It is naughty. 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

It's DJ Speedy. All type of people locked in and locked on, you know. I know I haven't shouted anybody out yet, but I've just been hyped up in the mix. Brand new Isaiah Dwayne. For me. I got something to say about some people, but I'm going to keep that to myself, you know. But this shoe's a bad boy,

All right, old tight Mimi locked in. She's locked on. Right. Old tight Reaper. Shout out to Corso Burgers live in the building. Tell me who it was. Old tight Tommy Mix family locked in. Shout out to Sean Dean. He said hello. Smalls is out there somewhere, bopping his little head. We got Owen and Harry on the way back. Yeah, they was in Lanzarote last night.

Shouting out to Little K and Joey. Every single week, I've got to do it. I've got to. Shouting out to Ruby Lee, all tight Tilly. Shouting out to Phoebe. And shouting out to Ellie, the locked in.

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1: 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It literally come out this week. No, last week. You know, Firstborn is one of the sickest producers in the bassline scene right now.

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We're going to kick the first hour off with Monty. We'll do a few shout outs before we get going. Massive shout out to Raider, Zampa, John Dixon, Lee C. Not forgetting the whole Atomics family, everyone involved. 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

Oh yes. Massive shout goes out to the DJ MQZ over there in Madrid. Over there in the warm, where the sun shines.

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welcome. You're in tune to the sounds of Seamus and Monty. There's some drum and bass for you. Right, before we get things going, just want to say a few shout outs. Want to say a massive shout out to Wookie. Goes out to Monty in the studio. Goes out to Radar, Zampa, Lee C, John Dixon. Out to the whole Atomics family. So if you just joined us, it is now time to go down the liquid routes with some drum and bass. 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Yes. 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

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We've got the roads and the

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1: 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Drop it.
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What? 1, 2, 3, let's go! 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You're doing it or me doing it? What? What an absolute wobbler. DJ Ryan Smith, back to back with DJ Jax. You lot are lucky. 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

studio's getting lit. Hold tight, Ashley, locked in, locked on. 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And you can catch myself and Ryan. Aww. You are a cuddle. Speedy, speedy. Every single Tuesday, 6 till 8. Atomic Speaks Radio. That's how we do things.

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1: You heard the mother guy. Shout out to the Moody on the inside. Let down your guard, cause what you want, you track featuring Icky and Faz. Proper old timers. Just turn up pretty. Don't mean that I'ma give it up. Otai MV locked in. DJ Speedy every single Tuesday, 6 till 8. And I bring you some special guests every single week. Today we got Jack and we got Ryan Smith.

Holiday Speeding. Catch me tonight off the establishment in Wakefield. Couldn't get my words out then. Sounds of the DJ Jack, Ryan Smith, back to back. Atomics Mix Radio, shout going out to the Zampi, locked in, locked on. Every single Tuesday, 6 till 8, you get wobbly.

Shout out to Emerson on this one, you know. Track entitled Waterfalls. It's actually a bad boy tune. Ends as well is in there. Shout out to everybody locked in on the old ticky-tocky thing. It's about time. It's about time. Don't forget, guys, catch me every single Tuesday, 6 till 8. Next week, I've got another special guest who's going to blow the roof off as well. Well, I'm hoping so. It'd be a bit embarrassing if you didn't. And I'm just going to give you an heads up. He's all the way from Birmingham. I'll see you all next week, guys. Thanks for watching. DJ Speedy, Jacked, Ryan Smith, we're out.

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5: 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You got Asterix and Space. What's your bass bins?
6: 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Is that a remix?
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David Boy and Nicky G remix. You might hear David Boy and Nicky G on a few of the tracks that I play, but that's because of running Echo Records. And that were the biggest in this type of music. Begging you for mercy. Why won't you release me? Alongside Tufty.

0: a kitty because she had the right voice. Talking in the mix. Nah, I'm gonna joke, no joke, joking. Well, what can I say? It's Tuesday, 6 till 8. We're 45 minutes in and we're still getting wobbly.
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there a chance for me and you? Cause I wanna make it happen. 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Tell me now what you wanna do.

We got 10 minutes left of this one, and then we're going to go Hour of Power, Wobbler style. 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

Tuesday, we're about to get warmed up for tonight. Next bar, Wakefield. My set time's late though tonight, though. It's like 1:30 till 2:30. We got Vamos in, we got Owen Gerard.

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1: 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Dropping all them bangers. You know what time it is. Keep it locked.

I have got some big exclusives coming out tonight. From Mimi, Firstborn, Sean Dean. I might even have to drop one more in from Isaiah as well.

Cascada, Every Time We Touch. ARC Nada remix. It is naughty. 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

0: Let's take it back for him, shall we? MC Katz, Ice Out. 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
0: It's DJ Speedy live every single Tuesday, 6 to 8. Old school for the first hour, wobbler for the second.

It's DJ Speedy. All type of people locked in and locked on, you know. I know I haven't shouted anybody out yet, but I've just been hyped up in the mix. Brand new Isaiah Dwayne. For me. I got some things to say about some people, but I'm going to keep that to myself, you know.

Shout out to Castle Burgers live in the building. Tell me who it was. Otata Tommy Mix family locked in. Shout out to Sean Dean. He said hello. 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Bopping his little head. Tell me who it was. We got Owen and Harry on the way back. But they was in Lanzarote last night.

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Going out to Little K and Joey. 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Shout out to Ruby Lee, old type Tilly. 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And shout out to Ellie, the locked in.

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1: Exclusive Firstborn victory lap. It literally come out this week. No, last week. You know, Firstborn is one of the sickest producers in the bassline scene right now.

I'll take Jade and Jessica, the locked in, the locked on. Shane is about. Mad. 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I'll take the people locked in there. Also the DAB, you know. Stuck in traffic probably right about now. I want to get home for me tea. Right, guys, you can catch me tonight live at Mex Bar, the Wakefield. My set time is 1:30 till 2:30. And I'm going back to back with Squidler tonight, you know. We haven't done it in 26 properly yet.

Right, guys, coming up right about now, we've got one more exclusive. And I searched high and low for this track, you know, and I found it. Send that little inbox in there. Please send me a care package. Especially with this song. Track entitled P.S. Made by Burger Boy, but remixed by Mimi. This is naughty. Come on.

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1: What? Come on. They took headphones out next. Me, this is the

This is Mixed by Mush. Coming up next, we got Isaiah, Innocent Eyes. I think this could be the first time I played Innocent Eyes on this radio. Big tune.

Nasty Girl, mixed by Vamos. And catching tonight live with myself, DJ Speedy, at Mex by Wakefield tonight. What a wobbler.

Once again, another exclusive for you. Dinner Tie, Brandy. 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Absolutely smashing the scenes. 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
1: I'll see you next week, guys. Oh, yeah, wait. You catch me at Mex Bar tonight. Free Baseline Rave, Wakefield, we got Vamos on, we got myself, DJ Speedy and Squidly, also we got Owen, Harry, Ryan Smith, and some special guests, I don't know who that is though, come down to find out. No.

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Plastic Dreams. This tune takes me back. Once again, big shouts going out to all the listeners locked in. Out to Carlos, Mackenzie, Jimmy, Pat, and especially

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Hope you're all loving the tunes. 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

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We're going to kick the first hour off with Monty. We'll do a few shout outs before we get going. Massive shout out to Raider, Zampa, John Dixon, Lee C. Not forgetting the whole Atomix family, everyone involved. 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

Oh yes. Massive shout goes out to the DJ MQZ over there in Madrid. Over there in the warm, where the sun shines. Out to you and the family. 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

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Big shouts going out to the Dog Ass for raising all that money last

Enter Lee C locked in. How you doing, mate? Sorry about yesterday. I'm back to work. But listen, you locked to DJ Witch123 Atomic UK.

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Landline number to get you through on the WhatsApp 07888695948. 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

What's good, people? You're locked into myself, The Plague, here on Atomics Radio, and for the next hour we're going to be playing some liquid drum and bass. Keep it locked and enjoy the show.

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There are places in the world that aren't made out of stone, but there's something inside they can't get to, they can't touch. 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
1: This is the last one from me today, guys. Please keep it locked for the rest of today's shows. 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All shows are uploaded to Mixcloud, so no need to worry if you've missed a show. This is Plague. 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
5: 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You got Asterix and Space. What's your bass bins?
6: 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Is that a remix?
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0: Hello, Lefty. How are you doing?
1: I'm good, thank you. How are you?
0: Yeah, I'm great. What's it like over there in New York?
1: You know, gearing up for a nice week ahead. Weather's been on and off, you know, a little cloudy some days, but then we get some nice sunshine and it's been warming up finally, which was after a really long winter.
0: So what have you been up to recently?
1: Well, just did some really sick gigs in New York City. Played with Sam Divine on a really popular rooftop venue called Superior Ingredients. And also had a label party for Quincy Boy Records, a small monthly that we're doing. And then I have another monthly party that I do with my friends called Lounge Sessions. That's a really special event. It's a B4B open to close from 10 to 4, all night, one song each, round and round.
0: So, sounds awesome. Tell me more about that Sam Divine gig.
1: Oh yeah, well, it's a really cool venue with a retractable glass ceiling, so it opens up real nice. Really great size, it's like 800 capacity, and all the vibes, you know, it's a day party, so starts around 4 p.m. and ends at 10 p.m. And played with Escuche, who's a really dope Russian artist that lives out in Miami now, and of course the legend Sam, she's the best.
0: Can you tell us more about your record label and what you do?
1: Yeah, so I originally started my label to self-release some of my own music in between other signings with bigger labels. And I announced it and I got a lot of really positive feedback and interest from, you know, up-and-coming artists. So I thought it'd be a really kind of cool and fulfilling thing to help lift other people up, sign artists that are probably signing their first release, which has been the case for many of my releases actually now, and be a place to kind of give people an opportunity that they wouldn't get so early on in their career, because a lot of the bigger labels are really hard to kind of get in with. So I have a really good mix of, you know, new and well-seasoned producers that are making really great records, and that's kind of the fundamental too for me, is just like A&Ring. Like, I don't really care about somebody's stats or experiences. If they send me a record and I like it, I would play it, then I'll definitely send it to my label. So, you know, I'm now kind of doing a cool thing where I'm doing like multiple record signings with some artists, because I'm kind of coming across some really cool talent. It's usually just been singles for the most part. I did some EPs early on, but for a few years now it's just been singles, but I'm kind of meeting some new artists that are really interesting and doing really cool things and have a great sound. And I say, hey, listen, if you guys want to try to grow something, you know, more than just a one-off single, like, I'll sign like these three demos from your group of records that you sent me, and do like a little longer play with like a relationship with an artist trip that is kind of special.
0: That sounds fantastic for all those new people out there just trying to get into the music industry. You're doing some great work.
1: Thank you.
0: So if anybody was interested, and you're welcome, in contacting you if I've got some ideas, would they be able to do that?
1: Yeah, demos at quincyboyrecords.com is the best place to send music to check out. And I also A&R from there, because sometimes you get a mix of some heavier sounds, and I started a new imprint last year called Warehouse Disco that's a little heavier, darker sounds, a little more, I guess, underground sound. Quincy Boy is kind of like house, some disco house, jack and stuff. We get a little tech house sometimes, but maybe on the lighter end, and this one, Warehouse Disco, is just a little heavier bangers, you know.
0: Like that Disco Police track.
1: Yes, yeah, that would be on that one for sure.
0: Oh, that's awesome. Well, that's, I believe, will be played in your mix later.
1: Yes.
0: So, can you tell us about your time in the UK? Did you enjoy yourself, and will you be coming back?
1: I did enjoy myself. I had a wonderful time, and I would love to come back. I wish I could spend more time in London. I think being a New Yorker, it's a really great place for me to kind of run around. Obviously, there's a lot of people in the industry there, so. But it was great. I got to spend a whole week up north in Newcastle, which was a really great experience. I didn't really know what to expect. I had only been one time, very briefly, a long time ago, to Newcastle. So to actually like get to know the city, I stayed in the suburbs, and I really got to know it. They got Greg's everywhere. I didn't realize this chain existed. This place is amazing. I was freaking out about that. And they are everywhere. Oh my goodness. But it was cool.
0: At least not Subway, eh?
1: Yeah, yeah. Oh, way better. Way better than any chain we have over here. But, you know, it was cool. I got to play in some really small towns. Peter Lee, Durham, you know, and it was great to meet like DJs and local talent there. It was really special for me to kind of meet other people who were familiar with my music already. And I didn't really know what to expect going to a lot of these like kind of smaller towns for the first time, but you know, a bunch of the DJs kind of knew my stuff. Some people brought their hits, and I just had a great time kind of connecting with everybody and, you know, getting my foot in the sand for the first time over in England, you know, doing this.
0: Yeah, well, we enjoyed having you over there. The spring shindig and the mix you did there with Felix Leiter was awesome to experience live.
1: Yes, I had a blast. We did all of our sets B2B, which was, I think, a newer experience for him. And honestly, I hadn't done anything like this that consistently, like, you know, this close together. Because every night we played, you know, we did 7 events in 2 weekends. So there's double days and every night over the weekends. Going for it, and it was cool. I think we played really good different sets most of the time. Obviously there's a few repeats in there, but for the most part we got to really challenge each other. It was a lot of fun. It was a really great experience. He's the best. He's one in a million.
0: Yeah, he was a very good guy, a nice guy as well, like you are. So can we expect you back at any point in time soon?
1: You know, I certainly hope so. I am starting to try to make some plans and see what I can put together. I definitely have some contacts that might be able to help me get over there. So, you know, I would love to plan my return for later this year, if possible, in the fall. Looking for some opportunities and, you know, reaching out to some people that I know. We'll see what comes together.
0: Well, let's see what I can do to help to assist with that.
1: Yeah, I appreciate that.
0: And you're welcome, as always. We need to look after each other in this music business and this DJ world, don't we?
1: It is a rough one.
0: It is. We all get a rough ride. So any more new releases before we go back over to your mix?
1: Well, just on Friday, I had a new release come out on Alianza Jewel Kids label, which I'm very excited about. It's called You Treat Me Right. It really aligns with like the sound that I've gone pretty forward with in the last year. Kind of like bigger percussion, nice driving groove, a nice vocal sample in there. Kind of bring it all together. And this one hits.
0: So some very nice reverb and atmospheric effects within them, I think, left in.
1: Yeah,
0: so very good. Great big percussion and beats within them.
1: What I'm going for. Gotta have the good drums in there, you know?
0: Well, we need more of it because they're absolutely awesome tracks and I love them.
1: Yeah.
0: So thanks, Lefty, for agreeing to do this.
1: Oh, yeah, pleasure's all mine.
0: Hope to see you soon, very, very soon.
1: Likewise.
0: So we'll now go over to your mix.
1: Alrighty. Catch you in a bit.
0: Catch you in a bit.

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want to say a great big thank you to my stateside brother Lefty. Thank you so much for that. Really enjoyed that mix. This track in the background is Don't Go by Tall Paul. 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

0: You've been locked in and listening to a special show, Teddy T and Guests, with my stateside brother, Lefty. This is Teddy T signing out with the Dirt Devils for Thrill. Stay locked in for some more great music. MQZ's up next with some great tracks. So stay locked in.
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money kept rolling in. It was big time. We were the ball iron, he was rolling, man. We had so much fun. The money kept rolling in, man. Just came down in buckets. It was raining $100 bills. And we were trolling the whole operation, man. North, south, east, and west. It was like complete market penetration. All right, on. And right now, you know, we're just still standing strong. The ball keeps rolling. 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All we just gotta do is just be willing and able to carry on helping older people out there around the world. All the human creativeness, the positive

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Atomics Mix Radio. So outside the people locked in and locked on. Tune track entitled Mixed by Danny T. It's Danny T. Hit the road. What a tune though still. We're going to take it back old school for the first hour, and then we're going to go some warblers for the second. All tight, Zamte, locked in, locked on. All tight, the Atomics Mix family, they're all locked in, they're all locked on. 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Kors LeBurg is dancing his big toe off.

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Every single Tuesday, 6 till 8. First hour, old school, second hour, wobbler. Let's go.

back again every single Tuesday, 6 to 8. You Used to Owe Me, the organ bassline remix. It's Atomic Mix Radio, guys. Don't forget to get in touch with the studio. Live on DAB. So, let's talk a little bit of a debate right now. I forgot my drink. It's in the car. If I play the next song and run to my car, do you think I'll have time to get back? I don't. Right, guys, don't forget, you can go get online and tag me in on your socials. DJ Speedy 06. That's TikTok, Instagram, Facebook, and Snapchat. Just get on there, hit that like button or that follow button. 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Hold tight, everybody down in Kent and Essex and the Locked In and Locked On. Hold tight the Madhouse studio, though. Is that live or what in there? We got Kortzleberg live in the building tonight. He's just come to celebrate with me. Oh, we're not celebrating. We're just skanking. Okay. It's DJ Speedy. Every single Tuesday, 6 till 8. Let's go.

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It's DJ Speedy. Every single Tuesday, 6 till 8. Tell your friends, your family, your mum, your dad. Let's get locked in. Don't forget to check out all the socials. DJ Speedy 06. That's TikTok, Snapchat, the lot. Also, while you're there, atomicmix.uk.com. Live on TikTok, yeah, just click that follow button. So we go. Why is my phone blowing up? Speedy, why are you not on TikTok tonight? No, I know we're so because I'm not. Nah, I just decided to not do it tonight. Let the airwaves take over. You might get a cheeky, sneaky peek for the last hour, though, when I drop all the wobblers. All tired of people locked in Essex and Kent. That doghouse, though, I was there at a weekend, and it's absolutely live, oh. Shout out to Atomics Mix Radio family. Everyone's locked in and locked on. They're listening live. We've got Kortzlerberg in the building. He's 1 foot in it to the floor. Boom, boom, boom. Also, guys, tonight, I think it's my last one for a couple of weeks. Obviously, because my day job has got it way. You can catch me live at Mex Bar in Wakefield. We got Vamos, he's headlining the show tonight. I've got a few of his tunes I'm going to play tonight so you can have a listen. Try again, Davey Boy.

Mercy. David Boy and Nicki G remix. You might hear David Boy and Nicki G on a few of the tracks that I play, but that's because of running Echo Records. And that were the biggest in this type of music. Begging you for mercy. Why won't you release me? Alongside Tufty, you

Next, we got Katie May, Needing You More. She was also a big in the same. She had quite a lot of songs out there. Listen in, let's go!

0: Kitty McCall, she had the right voice. Talking in the mix. Nah, I'm gonna joke, I'm joking, joking. Well, what can I say? It's Tuesday, 6 till 8. We're 45 minutes in and we're still getting wobbly.
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Is there a chance for me and you? Cause I wanna make it happen. Let's make it happen, yeah. Tell me now what you wanna do. I wanna make it happen. Let's make it happen, baby. Up and down, round and round, got me in a daze just by

We've got 10 minutes left of this one, and then we're going to go Hour of Power, Wobbler style. 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

Truce, we're about to get warmed up for tonight. Next bar, Wakefield. My set time's late though tonight, though. It's like 1:30 till 2:30. We got Vamos in, we got Owen Gerard.

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1: 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Dropping all them bangers. You know what time it is, keep it locked.

I have got some big exclusives coming out tonight. From Mimi, Firstborn, Sean Dean. I might even have to drop one more in from a

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1: 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Old school for the first hour, wobbler for the second.

It's DJ Speedy. All type of people locked in and locked on, you know. I know I haven't shouted anybody out yet, but I've just been hyped up in the mix. Brand new Isaiah Dwayne. For me. I got some things to say about some people, but I'm going to keep that to myself, you know. But this shoe's a bad boy one.

All right, I'll take Mimi locked in. She's locked on. I'll take Reaper. Shout out to Kosselberg. He's live in the building. I'll take Atomic Mix family locked in. Shout out to Sean Dean. He said hello. Smalls is out there somewhere, bopping his little head. We got Owen and Harry on the way back. But they was in Lanzarote last night.

track going out to Little K and Joey. Every single week, I've got to do it. I've got to. Shout out to Ruby Lee, all tight Tilly. Shout out to Phoebe. And shout out to Ellie, the locked in.

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1: Exclusive Firstborn Victory Lap. It literally come out this week. No, last week. You know, Firstborn is one of the sickest producers in the bassline scene right now.

I'll take Jade and Jessica, the locked in, the locked on. Shane is about. Mad. 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I'll take the people locked in there. Also the DAB, you know. Stuck in traffic probably right about now. I want to get home for me tea. Right, guys, you can catch me tonight live at Mex Bar, the Wakefield. My set time is 1:30 till 2:30. And I'm going back to back with Squidler tonight, you know. We haven't done it in 26 properly yet.

caught me not right about now. We've got one more exclusive. And I searched high and low for this track, you know, and I found it. Sent that little inbox in there. Please send me a care package. Especially with this song. Track entitled P.S. Made by Burger Boy, but remixed by Mimi. This is naughty.

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1: What? Come on. They took headphones out next. Mimi, this is a

This is mixed by Mush. Coming up next, we've got Isaiah, Innocent Eyes. I think this could be the first time I played Innocent Eyes on this radio. Big tune.

Nasty Girl, mixed by Vamos. And catching tonight live with myself, DJ Speedy, at Mex by Wakefield tonight. What a wobbler.

Brandy. Once again, it's by that Mimi girl. Absolutely smashing the scenes. 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

0: Do you know what the original is? 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But then Firstborn took it, flipped it, 2016, smashed it. 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
1: Firstborn. 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
1: 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Oh, yeah, wait. You catch me at Mex Bar tonight. Free Baseline Rave, Wakefield, we got Vamos on, we got myself, DJ Speedy and Squidly, also we got Owen, Harry, Ryan Smith, and some special guests, I don't know who that is though, come down to find out.

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We're going to kick the first hour off with Monty. I'll do a few shout outs before we get going. Massive shout out to Raider, Zampa, John Dixon, Lee C. Not forgetting the whole Atomics family, everyone involved. 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